0: We must share the moment of truth, baby.
1: They say it's lonely at the top in whatever you do. 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

0: musicale bizim imitato.
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1: Hey, I'm Beth Riley. I'm so glad you're joining me for the next hour. We will hear some great tunes. I'll educate you on a special artist in our Focus Beam segment. We will surf on over to Hangtin with Jammin' James Riley. And I have singer-songwriter E.G. Vines with me in Beth's Lightning Round. This week, we will be focusing on Arcade Fire. Hear from some of their influences. I'll tell you about some of the lineup changes. We will hear some of their tunes, and being from Alabama, I'll probably mispronounce some of the names and titles. So, to all of my French and Canadian friends, I apologize in advance, but that goes under the category of who knows what else will happen. Let's start out with U2 and a tune off of their 1981 album, October, I Fall Down.

just heard the Pixies with Dig for Fire from their 1990 album Bossa Nova. This week we're focusing on Arcade Fire. Up next are two more influences of their music. We will hear a tune from Roxy Music's 1976 album Viva in just a bit, but right now it's a tune from the Talking Heads' 1978 album More Songs About Buildings and Food. Thank you for sending me an angel.

We're back with you on Boppin' with Beth. You just heard Pajamarama by Roxy Music. An influence of our Focus Beam artist this week, Arcade Fire. Let's hear a tune from Arcade Fire now. This one can be found on their 2004 album, Funeral. Neighborhood number 2, also known as Laika.

Arcade Fire was founded by Wim Butler and Josh Dew in Montreal, Canada around 2001, having first met at Phillips Exeter Academy as high school students. Their musical ideas began to develop, and the first incarnation of Arcade Fire was born while they were attending McGill University and Concordia University, respectively. The duo began rehearsing their material at McGill, where they first met Regine Chassaigne, a music student whom they asked to join them. There were other members of the group that didn't stick around very long, but during a party in 2001, they recorded a live Christmas album, A Very Arcade Christmas. The initial Montreal structure of the band began to dissolve in the summer of 2002 when they traveled to Wim Butler's family farm on Mount Desert Island, Maine, to record their self-titled EP. Lineup then consisted of Regine Chassaigne, Richard Perry, Tim Kingsbury, and brothers Wynn and Will Butler. Regine Chassaigne and Wynn Butler got married in 2003. Arcade Fire's album Funeral was released in September of 2004 in Canada and February of 2005 in Great Britain. The title of the debut album referred to the deaths of several relatives of band members, prominently the Butler's grandfather, composer and arranger Alvino Ray. These events created a somber atmosphere that influenced songs such as Une Année Sans Lumière, also translated to A Year Without White, In the Backseat, and Haiti, Regine Chassaigne's elegy to her homeland. Received widespread critical acclaim and topped many year-end and decade-end lists. The album became Merge Records' first in the Billboard 200 chart and the label's biggest-selling album to date. In May of 2005, Arcade Fire signed a short-term publishing contract with EMI Records for Funeral, and in June, they released a new single, Cold Wind, on 6 Feet Under Volume 2, Everything Ends.

On September 9th, 2005, Arcade Fire appeared on the British-US television special Fashion Rocks, on which David Bowie joined them for Wake Up.

this recording, as well as recordings of the band's collaboration on David Bowie's Life on Mars and 5 Years, were made available on the iTunes Music Store in a virtual live EP. The album Funeral and the single Cold Wind were nominated for Grammys in the Best Alternative Rock Album and Best Song Written for a Motion Picture, Television, or Other Visual Media categories. On April 2nd, 2006, in Halifax, Nova Scotia, Arcade Fire received the Juno Award for Songwriters of the Year for 3 songs from Funeral: Wake Up, Rebellion, and Neighborhood 3, Power Out. The downtime between Funeral and the beginning of recording sessions for the album Neon Bible, Arcade Fire purchased a defunct church in the small Quebec town of Farnham, approximately 43 miles southeast of Montreal, and spent the early part of 2006 converting it into a recording studio. The first track officially released from Neon Bible was Intervention in December of 2006 on iTunes. Proceeds from this release were dedicated to Partners in Health. The album was leaked to peer-to-peer networks on January 26, 2007 and was officially released on March 5, 2007 in the UK and March 6 in North America. Neon Bible premiered at number 1 on the Canadian Albums Chart and the Irish Albums Chart and number 2 on the US Billboard Top 200 charts and the UK Top 40 album chart for the week of March 12, 2007. The album was also number 1 on the rock and indie album charts. The first proper single, Black Mirror, reached the number 1 spot on CBC Radio 3's R330 chart for 5 consecutive weeks from March 22nd to April 19, 2007, and was the first single by any band to ever spend more than 2 weeks atop the chart. Arcade Fire made their first appearance on Saturday Night Live on February 24, 2007, episode 618, performing Intervention and Keep the Car Running. On May 27, 2010, it was announced that a new double-sided 12-inch single would be released the same day as the full album, called The Suburbs, on August 2nd in the UK and August 3rd in the US and Canada. Suburbs was released worldwide at the start of August 2010 to extensive critical acclaim comparable to Funeral and Neon Bible. The Suburbs went on to debut at number 1 in the U.S. on the Billboard 200 chart, selling 156,000 units in its first week. It was also number 1 in the U.K. and Canada. The album debuted at number 1 on the Irish Albums Chart, the U.K. Albums Chart, the U.S. Billboard 200 chart, and the Canadian Albums Chart. It won Album of the Year at the 2011 Grammy Awards, Best International Album at the 2011 Brit Awards, Album of the Year at the 2011 Juno Awards, and the 2011 Polaris Music Prize for Best Canadian Album. 2 weeks after winning the Grammys Album of the Year, the album jumped from number 52 to number 12 on the Billboard 200 chart, the album's highest ranking since August of 2010. In a nod to the Butler's maternal grandfather, Alvino Ray, who was an amateur radio operator, the logo used by the band from this time was a variation of that used by the American Radio Relay League. Also, when playing the single We Used to Wait live, the background video screen features a radio exchange between Ray and a Canadian operator having call sign VE3YV.

Arcade Fire performed at the 53rd Grammy Awards in February 2011. They were nominated for Grammy Awards in three categories: Album of the Year, Best Rock Performance by a Duo or Group with Vocal, and Best Alternative Music Album for The Suburbs. Out of the three nominations, they won the Grammy for Album of the Year, their second time to be nominated for the award. At the 2011 Brit Awards, The Suburbs won Best International Album and Arcade Fire won the award for Best International Group. In March of 2011, Arcade Fire was honored at the Juno Awards. They won Group of the Year and Songwriter of the Year for Ready to Start, Sprawl 2, Mountains Beyond Mountains, and We Used to Wait, all off of The Suburbs. The Suburbs also won Album of the Year and Alternative Album of the Year. On April 19, 2011, it was announced that Arcade Fire would release a deluxe edition of their album The Suburbs, featuring the short film Scenes from The Suburbs by director Spike Jonze, as well as two new tracks, Culture War and Speaking in Tongues, featuring David Byrne.

The song is featured in the movie's end credits. The soundtrack was released on March 20th, 2012, debuting at number one on the Billboard 200 chart. Their album, Reflector, was released on October 28th, 2013. At the 2014 Juno Awards, Reflector won Album of the Year and Alternative Album of the Year. The album was also a shortlisted nominee for the 2014 Polaris Music Prize. In 2015, Arcade Fire was the recipient of the International Achievement Award at the SOCAN Awards held in Montreal, Canada. Arcade Fire signed a two-album recording contract with Columbia Records in May of 2017. On May 31st, the band released a new single, Everything Now, on a limited edition 12-inch vinyl at the Primavera Sound Festival in Barcelona, Spain. They also performed at the festival in early June of 2017. A day later, Arcade Fire announced their fifth studio album, Everything Now, which was released on July 28, 2017, and released a music video for Everything Now. In July of 2017, Everything Now became Arcade Fire's first single to reach number one on a Billboard chart, reaching number one on the Adult Alternative Songs Airplay chart. In October of 2017, longtime manager Scott Roger parted ways with Arcade Fire. In 2021, Will Butler left Arcade Fire after spending his entire adult life in the band. He now plays along with Sister Squares. Arcade Fire's sixth album, We, was released on May 6th, 2022. We will hear a track from that in just a bit. Shortly after the release of We, Arcade Fire announced the group's first world tour since 2018, and that started in August of 2022. Arcade Fire have won over a dozen albums, including Juno Awards, a Grammy, a Polaris Music Prize, a Brit Award, MTV Video Music Award, NME Award, and a Much More Music Award. Their discography consists of six studio albums, three EPs, 24 singles, and 25 music videos. Their lineup currently consists of Wynn Butler, Regine Chassaigne, Richard Perry, Tim Kingsbury, and Jeremy Guerra. Touring members also include Sarah Newfield, Paul Boburn, Dan Beckner, and Eric Heigl. Let's hear another tune from Arcade Fire now. This one is from their newest album entitled We, and not the French word for yes. It's W-E, the Lightning 2.

You're tuned to Boppin' with Beth. You just heard the Focus Beam artist this week, Arcade Fire, with The Lightning 2. Speaking of lightning, coming up, it's Best Lightning Round with E.G. Vines. But first, let's hear a tune from The Cure's 1979 album, Three Imaginary Boys. Boys Don't Cry.

E.G. Vines here. Stay tuned for my lightning round with Beth. It's coming up in just a bit. But first, let's get back to the music I'm bopping with Beth.

0: You just heard Radiohead with Karma Police from their 1997 album, OK Computer. Radiohead is an influence of Arcade Fire, but also E.G. Vines, who is my guest in Best Lightning Round this week.
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0: What was the first concert that you ever attended?
2: It was probably something Christian rock in the late 90s, early 2000s youth group, like a Third Day or a Jars of Clay or something like that.
0: Do you have a favorite restaurant?
2: Oh, yeah. We're creatures of habit. My wife and I, we eat at Las Fiestas Mexican restaurant in Nashville, and probably Five Points Pizza. We eat at those all the time.
0: Do you have a go-to menu item at either place?
2: Mocajete at Las Fiestas.
0: And keeping on the food subject, do you have a favorite road trip snack?
2: Good old Chex Mix.
0: Do you prefer coffee or tea?
2: Coffee all day.
0: How do you take it?
2: Black.
0: Well, it's been nice talking to you.
2: Yeah. I mean, every once in a while I'll indulge in a vanilla latte or something, but black coffee on the regular for me.
0: Who would you say are some of your influences?
2: Bob Dylan, Jason Isbell, guys like that, that tell stories with their songs and paint a picture, maybe have a message, and, you know, alternative rock stuff. We mentioned Radiohead, and I love R.E.M. and Weezer and Led Zeppelin. I had a huge Led Zeppelin phase for a few years where I almost only listened to them.
0: What about as a band? Would it be any different?
2: Ben, our bass player, his favorite band is also Radiohead. He and I love the grunge era. We both love Alice in Chains and Stone Temple Pilots. He listens to a lot of new wave music. He listens to a bunch of 2000s, 2010s indie music that maybe I didn't pick up on at the time. We have two drummers we play with. Those guys are all over the map. They're really those people that will tell you, hey, I listen to a little bit of everything, and they do.
0: Do you prefer daytime or nighttime?
2: Definitely a night owl.
0: Do you prefer movies or series?
2: I get sucked into series.
0: Do you have a favorite series right now?
2: We just finished The Wire, which I thought was awesome.
0: If you could perform with any artist, living or dead, who would it be?
2: I'd play with Radiohead or a 1B, a band that's currently touring. I'd love to play with Queens of the Stone Age.
0: Who is an artist that you listen to that people would be surprised that you listen to them?
2: Kelly Clarkson. A Breakaway album from 2005, I think.
0: Do you have a favorite place to perform?
2: So it was the Exit Inn. They've transferred ownership. Things have changed.
0: Do you have a favorite state to visit?
2: We always enjoy going to Texas. People are friendly. We eat a lot of barbecue there.
0: Do you have a least favorite? I'm just kidding. Don't throw a state under the bus.
2: No. I got a few.
0: As long as you don't say Alabama, Kentucky, Missouri.
2: I mean, we love playing Chicago, but you know how many tolls we have to pay just to get there?
0: Do you have a dream vacation?
2: I still want to explore Europe more. We've done Italy. I think I'd like to tour the UK over to Spain and probably just that European tour.
0: In your everyday life, is there someone that inspires you?
2: Yeah, plenty of people. My dad.
0: My dad lives in Florida, but he'd be in my top two.
2: Yeah.
0: I have to say James in there too.
2: My grandfather passed away, but I'd say him too. Got a 4-month-old baby and he's named after my grandfather. Oh, well, definitely some good folks in my family.
0: And in the entire catalog of E.G. Vines, is there a favorite song that you have?
2: I think The Salesman's probably at the top, because no matter where we play, people hone in and listen to that song. It's opened a lot of doors for me, and I think kind of blends a lot of the things we do well kind of into one song, whether that's lyrically focused songs, doing the rock thing, doing the more folksy thing. It's kind of all blended into one.
3: 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I'm E.G. Vines, and you're listening to some bopping tunes on Bopping with Beth, hosted by my good friend Beth Riley.

0: Life is better when you're bopping. This is Bopping with Beth. I'm your host, Beth Riley. You just heard E.G. Vines with The Swim. Big thanks to E.G. Vines for being my guest. Okay, I know. It's time for the best part of the show. It's time to grab your surfboard, whether it's real or imaginary. It's time to hang 10 with Jammin' James Riley.
1: I'm Jammin' James Riley, and this is my Hang 10 Surf Song Choice for the Week. The song this week is from two guitar giants. Both, unfortunately, are no longer with us, but their influence in the music industry will forever live on. They came together to record this surf rocker, a cover of the Shantays for the movie soundtrack Back to the Beach 2. Their styles are different, but blend perfectly in this cover of Pipeline. It's Stevie Ray Vaughan and Dick Dale on Hang 10, only heard here on Bopping with Beth.

Ground Control to Major Tom. You just heard the late, great David Bowie with Space Oddity off of his 1969 self-titled album. David Bowie passed away from liver cancer on January 10, 2016 at the age of 69, which brings me to my normal complaint of why don't we have a cure for cancer yet? We keep losing good people from that, so whoever is in charge, work harder. But seriously, I hate cancer. You've been listening to Boppin' with Beth. I'm Beth.